Maybe I've said words that I really didn't mean. But I know, every day, when a man does wrong,

Would you dance if I asked you to dance? Would you run and never look back? Would you cry if you saw me crying? And would you save my soul tonight?

them. I was just actually like thinking about my $50, all I had to survive in Harlem. I was like, what's the point, you know?